0: Country Nights Live, it's Bev Rainey. I cannot get my voice as low as Chris Young's, but he's on the show with us right now. Thanks for joining us.
1: What's really funny is you talk about that. It's actually not as low as it is, like, really early in the morning when I wake up. Oh, it's levels deeper than that, yeah.
0: Were you born with a voice that low? I mean, when did it start dropping and register?
1: Well, no, I was not born with a voice. That would have been
0: Were
1: really
0: you like,
1: creepy.
0: Whoa.
1: People would have been like,
0: change.
1: Someone come help this child. But no, I was not born like that.
0: Okay, so let's talk about I Didn't Come Here to Leave, your brand new single. And you've got, the extended edition album coming out. Talk to me about the song.
1: Yeah, I Didn't Come Here to Leave is a song that sounds like we wrote it at 9 p.m. We wrote it at 9 a.m. I was actually out the night before with Dallas Davidson, and we were sitting there talking, and we were trying to avoid traffic. I was like, I'm getting ready to go home. He goes, I don't know. I didn't come here to leave. And I just looked at him, and I'm like, what are you doing tomorrow morning? He goes, well, I've got to write at 11. I was like, can you write at 9? He goes, why? I was like, because you just set a song title and I really want to write it tomorrow. And, you know, him and Kyle Fishman, we ended up writing this song together. And it was just one of those that I believed in from the word go. And yeah, that's why we named the album after it. And it was like, this is the perfect next step for us for the album.
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Luke Combs just gifted an autographed album and, get this, a brand new record player to a third grade class so they can listen to music while writing. I love it. Here's Bee Bayou.

0: He's got that deep baritone voice that we all know instantly. 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
0: Let's talk about the expanded edition of I Didn't Come Here to Leave. You've got a couple new songs on that album, including one with Shay Lynn, and I love it because it talks about the two different sides of heartbreak.
2: Yeah, and I think, you know, a lot of people like to try and hide a little bit sometimes when they go through a breakup. They're like, oh no, we're both fine, we're good, we're moving on, and 99.9% of the time that's not the case.
0: Right.
2: That's just not true. In any breakup, somebody is feeling a little bit worse than the other one, even if it's just a tiny bit.
0: That's how it always goes.
2: Yeah. I mean,
0: two people don't just shake hands and decide to walk opposite directions. Somebody breaks the other one's heart.
2: Yeah, but a lot of people like to pretend like they're all, like, I'm okay.
0: I'm not gonna lie, I'm usually one of those people. I get it. Shay Lynn, how'd you get her on the song?
2: I just literally asked her.
0: Really?
2: Yeah.
0: Straight up.
2: I was like, hey, do you want to be on this? And she was like, absolutely. Got a chance to write a couple songs with her. And I was just like, man, she's got such a good voice. And I was like, I'm just going to ask and see what she says. Sort of the way that I've always had duets occur. You know, people either say yes or no. Mm-hmm. They might say no because they just did a duet with somebody else. They might say yes because you get them on the right day. Or they might say yes because they love the song. And you never know until you ask.
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I was talking to Atlas the other day about his favorite songs, and he brought up this one from Jordan Davis. 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It's Bar None. 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

0: Ella Langley, Be Her on the Overnight Ride. Now, not sure if this is at every tour stop on her tour, but I saw that Tecovas, the boot company, has been out on the road with her. And if you wear your boots to the show, which you're probably going to do, you can get Ella Langley branding on the boots. There's a dandelion in the word dandelion. I want to know, will they write Ella Fella on my Tecovas?
1: Be right back.
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8: You ever wake up in the middle of the night or maybe first thing in the morning and notice drool on your pillow? Unless you're sleeping next to someone who hasn't already seen all your good, bad, and ugly, it's probably not that big a deal and not anything to worry about unless it's something that just started happening recently. When people drool at night, it's often because of a stuffy nose, acid reflux, or being a mouth breather. People who sleep on their stomach or side are more likely to drool than someone who sleeps on their back. But in some cases, drooling at night can be a warning sign of something more serious, like dental issues, sleep apnea, or even early symptoms of Parkinson's disease. If you're at all concerned about this, the best place to start is with an ENT doctor, an ears, nose, and throat doctor. They can recommend a sleep study to possibly get some answers. I'm Dr. Sanjay Gupta, helping you live a better life.
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See, this is why I like Gavin Adcock. Anytime he gets a hater online, he just fires right back at him. That was Wannabe on the Overnight Ride. It's Josh Ross and Hate How You Look.

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2: Our Blood Institute has declared an emergency blood shortage due to our critically low levels of O negative and B negative, specifically, since they have less than a one-day supply of these blood types. All blood types are needed, but these are most urgent, compounded by the fact that blood centers across the country are also facing these shortages, so it is not possible to import the units needed to support our hospitals. If this continues, hospitals may be forced to delay surgeries on non-emergent procedures. Here are some facts about this blood shortage. Our Blood Institute has less than 65 units of O negative available, less than a one-day supply. Blood centers across the nation are facing shortages, making it impossible to import units needed to support local hospitals. O negative and B negative are at critical levels, but every blood type is needed to ensure supply for patients that need transfusions. There are a number of blood drives, but you can go to the Our Blood Institute location off Lawrence Road, next door to Lowe's. You'll see the new big sign, Our Blood Institute, out front. Walk in, and in less than an hour, you could save a life. Let's find out more. This is Inside. Inside is a presentation of the Public Affairs Department of Cumulus Broadcasting. I'm your host, Jim Russell, and Jessica is in here today. Well, I call her the Blood Lady.
3: I do love that nickname.
2: Well, it was inspired by Jerry Lewis. I'll be the first one to tell you that.
3: But I'm okay with that.
2: If you have ever wanted to help a cause where you know that you're making a significant difference, you are literally saving lives, donating blood, we hope that you'll consider this. We're going to give you about 40 gazillion reasons. And once we do, we hope that you'll go to obi.org and find out ways that you can be a part of this wonderful organization. We want to talk about, as we did this past week on the radio, how many people we service.
3: We are actually the sixth largest nonprofit blood bank in America, and we service all of North Texas, including into the Panhandle. We service 99% of Oklahoma hospitals and into Arkansas.
2: People need to be thinking about that, because if you think, well, they're not taking care of Wichita Falls, they're taking care of all these other people too, so I'm just not going to donate to them, I'll find someplace else to donate. No, because if everybody did that,
3: it would be a big mess. But we do actually service quite a big area, and there are certain weeks where we participate in a program called BERC. It's our Blood Emergency Readiness Corps. Mm-hmm. We're actually on call this week, and what we do is we have a reserve of O positive and O negative blood that is ready to ship to anywhere in the United States that might need it for any kind of mass tragedy. We usually partner with three other blood organizations, and there are about 35 blood centers across the nation that participate in this program. So it is a local program. I do say within our service area, we do keep our neighbors in mind when we're doing this, but we also think about our nation as a whole.
2: And you mentioned something about trauma.
3: When you donate blood, your blood then goes to Oklahoma City for all of its testing and repackaging and so forth. It then goes to hospitals by how they order it, by how they use it. In that, when you think about level one trauma centers in Tulsa, in Oklahoma City, in Little Rock, these are big hospitals that are transfusing a lot of blood.
2: Sure.
3: United Regional is also a large hospital. It's a level two, and it does transfuse quite a bit of blood, but not nearly the amount that these others are. So when we think about that in terms of where our blood is going, it all goes to Oklahoma City to be packaged and tested and so forth, and then it gets dispersed from there. Actually, for the first time in my 6 years of hosting blood drives at my church, had two units come to United Regional. I was so excited.
2: Yay.
3: But I think of it more as I have neighbors across this nation. I want to serve those neighbors in the same way that I would my neighbor next door.
2: Sure.
3: And so when I say it stays local in our service area. But as I said before, in this BERC program, it could go anywhere across the United States that needs it, because we want to be on the ready for any person who ever walks through the hospital door and needs a blood transfusion. We never want that person to have to suffer.
2: We've done this so many times. Why is O negative so important?
3: O negative is the universal donor. Only about 7% of the population that are eligible to donate have O negative blood, but O negative can only receive from O negative. So we always have to have a reserve ready for those who need O negative blood, because they can only take O negative blood. And in cases of emergency where we don't know a person's blood type, this is the blood type that will be given. So there are times in which this is the type of blood that is going to have to be given. We don't want to discourage anybody, though, from coming out and giving blood, because if all of the other blood types are stable, we don't have to use as much of our O negative, because as soon as it's typed in cross, we want to give that person their blood type, because that's much better for a patient in the long run.
2: So everybody else in the 93% that have a different type of blood need to donate just as much as those that are O negative.
3: Yes. So we make a specific call to our O negatives when we see our supply getting into that area where we're a little uncomfortable. Mm-hmm. But we don't ever want to discourage anybody, because the most important blood type is your own.
2: That is cool. That's a neat line. It's kind of like when I tell people how to spell cumulus, I say it's C-U-M-U-L-U-S, you every other letter, because you are the most important part of our name.
3: That's right.
2: We all have our different way of doing it, right? And we got to make them remember. So you do that through marketing, mm-hmm. which is what we're doing right now. But also because of different gifts that people get that you spoil them rotten with if they come to your location right next to Lowe's right off Florence Road.
3: If you come to any blood drive for June and July, we are joining the rest of the nation to celebrate our country and to celebrate what makes our country great. And one of the things I believe that makes our country unique and really beautiful is our giving spirit. And right. I get to see this every single day in my job. I get to watch people come in, take an hour or two out of their day and get poked by a needle, which nobody really wants to do.
2: No.
3: But they come in to do this for somebody. They may never, ever know who that person is.
2: It's a sacrifice.
3: And I think it's such a beautiful representation of who we are as a nation. So I love the fact that we're doing our Red, White, and True for June and July. I love that it's going to be a celebration of the birth of our nation, mm-hmm. but also the celebration of who we are as a nation.
2: And I'm going to guess you got a star-spangled shirt that you're going to be giving out.
3: We certainly do, and it's beautiful. It's a light blue color. It's going to be a great summer shirt. So if you have a place that you might want to host a blood drive, you can always get a hold of me, your local blood lady. If you want to find a blood drive near you, go to OBI.org, find a mobile near you, or come and see us at the center at 3709 Gregory.
2: You can be a part of this. And for the July 4th celebration, you won't have to go to the store and buy something special because you are going to have it.
3: You can come and say, I got to celebrate the 4th of July by saving somebody's life mm-hmm. and getting a really cool t-shirt. Collections are very difficult. June, July is hard. People are out of routine. People are traveling, etc. So we have our All-Americans that we usually do hot dogs, apple pies, and we give out lawn chairs mm-hmm. plus our t-shirts.
2: You have to understand, folks, that whenever big holidays roll around, in particular Christmas and New Year's all together, and then, of course, like you said, the July 4th, because in the summer months when the kids are out of school, that's when the families escape and go on vacation. And it just takes them out.

0: because if they just turn down that little road, what's the name of it?
1: Gregory.
0: Turn right on Gregory off Lawrence if you headed toward the expressway. If you headed the other way, turn left. And you'll go down, and there's a big shopping center there, and you guys are right on the end cap. Instead of turning left to go into Lowe's over the lumber part, you just turn right and go to OBI and the blood part.
1: That's absolutely correct. And we have our new big, beautiful sign that actually says Our Blood Institute. So I'm very excited about that. So pretty.
0: Well, I can't wait to see it. We have to educate people about platelets. Now, what is a platelet?
1: So your platelets are actually what I call the liquid Band-Aid in your blood. And what their main job is they help your body to coagulate when you have an injury. They can also do things like carrying enzymes and antibodies and such to help with immune systems. So when you think about that, the people who are going to receive platelets are typically your most vulnerable. They are going to be cancer patients. It's our NICU babies. It's people who've had a severe trauma. The thing about platelets that makes them even more unique is they only last 5 days outside of the body after testing. Mm. So they are used very quickly. When we talk about our cancer patients, they can use up to 8 units of platelets in 1 week.
0: Okay. How do they donate platelets?
1: So you'll come into the center, or we are about to celebrate our 1 year mobile platelet unit here down in Wichita Falls and in the Lawton area, which we're really excited about. Anywhere that has platelets, you will be hooked up to a machine called a Trima. You will hang out with us for a little bit longer than normal. It usually takes anywhere from 1.5 to 2 hours, depending on how many units we can collect. We will take out your blood. We will centrifuge it. We will put everything back in except your platelets. So you'll receive back your red blood cells. You'll receive back your plasma. And you will get some saline. So your volume will be the same as when you walked in. And your platelets regenerate within 24 hours.
0: Anybody out there that has an older person in your life and in your family, many times they find themselves in a physical condition where they need to have blood thinners. Mm-hmm. If something were to happen to them, a flesh wound, their blood's going to flow a whole lot faster. And that means that they need platelets really, really bad.
1: My grandpa received a lot of blood transfusions over his lifetime, and he was on blood thinners. He did receive both platelets and red blood cells. So the thing about when you have blood thinners is that your blood is not carrying as much oxygen when it's doing that. So we need that coagulant factor from the platelets, and we need the red blood cells, the oxygen carrying factor from the red blood cells. It's a big deal for a lot of different people, but the biggest part of it is it's hard to get away from work and family and all of these things for the amount of time we ask. We do see a lot of people who've retired, and they come hang out in our center with us once a week. Mm-hmm. And we love them, and it's so much fun. But with our new mobile platelet unit, we are able to take the platelet machines to you. So I often tell people, if you have a laptop, you can come out and continue to work while you're doing platelets. So you're working and saving lives and kind of just multitasking. It's fantastic.
0: The time that you donate blood, and you can donate blood again. Is it 56 days to donate blood and donate platelets?
1: That actually just changed. We're so excited about this. So you could donate whole blood at a blood drive, and then 7 days later, you can actually donate platelets.
0: 7 days?
1: Your platelets regenerate within 24 hours. It takes between 6 and 8 weeks for your red blood cells to regenerate and mature to the point where the FDA says it's safe for you to donate blood again.
0: Okay.
1: So that's kind of that 56-day rule. But your platelets, they regenerate within 24 hours, so you're kind of back to normal by that 24-hour mark.
0: You're literally taking nothing out of them that they need and then giving it back, but they don't need that except for the blood part of it. The platelets, they don't need. And they're taking those platelets and giving them to people that need the platelets to save lives.
1: Platelet part especially is what we call it, liquid gold. It's a big deal kind of a thing, is our new campaign, but it really is a big deal in that they don't last very long. And so, you know, you think about the people who that's going for, and that 1.5 to 2 hours, it just doesn't seem like it's that long anymore.
0: Right.
1: Bring in a good book.
0: Our Blood Institute has declared an emergency blood shortage due to our critically low levels of O negative and B negative, specifically, since they have less than a 1 day supply of these blood types. All blood types are needed, but these are most urgent, compounded by the fact that blood centers across the country are also facing these shortages, so it is not possible to import the units needed to support our hospitals. If this continues, hospitals may be forced to delay surgeries on non-emergent procedures. Here are some facts about this blood shortage. Our Blood Institute has less than 65 units of O negative available, less than a 1 day supply. Blood centers across the nation are facing shortages, making it impossible to import units needed to support local hospitals. O negative and B negative are at critical levels, but every blood type is needed to ensure supply for patients that need transfusions. There are a number of blood drives, but you can go to the Our Blood Institute location off Lawrence Road, next door to Lowe's. You'll see the new big sign, Our Blood Institute, out front. Walk in, and in less than an hour, you could save a life. Let's find out more. Have a blood drive where they are. Once again, how do they go about doing that?
1: You can contact me at 940-235-9106 anytime. I'm always happy to talk about a blood drive. We can do these at civic organizations, churches, businesses, community centers,

0: cetera. These are great ways to advocate and educate your community. Mm-hmm. And what we found with our mobile blood drive unit is that people are more apt to donate when they don't have to leave their office or when they're donating within a friend group. It just kind of makes it more accessible for everybody.
1: And when they know that they have the boss's blessing.
0: Yes, but we also have programs that help with that. So we have a donor benefit program where if your organization, your business hosts a blood drive and over 25% of your employees come in, we cover processing fees for your employee and their tax dependents. We offer things back as well. We offer wellness checks, so you get wellness points a lot of times. So that always makes the HR people happy.
1: Sure.
0: So there are other benefits that we offer to organizations that host blood drives with us. Also, if you know somebody who is receiving blood products, somebody who has cancer and is facing this terribly difficult journey and you want to help them in that way, if you host a blood drive and we do what we call a credit to patient drive, you can credit donations to that person and OBI covers the processing fees of the blood transfusions that those people are taking.
1: So if one family member out of the entire staff of a business or entity is needing your services, everybody can donate on that person's behalf?
0: Mm-hmm. Yes, and those can be used at any hospital across the nation as a credit to you. We will still cover the processing fees for your blood transfusions in those areas.
1: Isn't that fantastic? So they give and you give back.
0: We truly are about giving back.
1: Yeah,
0: that's
1: you are.
0: The one thing that I love about this company.
1: Get your sticks on Route 66. If you call and get hold of the blood lady right now, she's going to set up a time for you to have their mobile unit come to your place of business. Do a drive. All of your employees that donate are going to get these wonderful gifts, right?
0: Yes.
1: You can bring a whole box of t-shirts for everybody, right?
0: We even bring vintage t-shirts, too, in case you can't donate that day, but you still get to walk out with a t-shirt.
1: And then turn around a couple of months from now, we're going to get into the next campaign, which is going to be Red, White, and True.
0: Yes.
1: Let's explain in case people tuned in late.
0: Our tribute to the nation's birth, 250th anniversary. We're very excited about that because we believe that our nation is full of givers and we see that every single day. So we're going to take this opportunity to say thank you by giving everyone a really fun t-shirt to wear to all of their 4th of July activities.
1: Once again, Our Blood Institute, OBI.org. It's so simple. 6 letters and a dot. OBI.org. Your phone number is
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0: Jessica Hobart.
1: This has been Insight. Insight is a presentation of the Public Affairs Department of Cumulus Broadcasting. I'm Big Jim. Have a beautiful day.
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9: 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And do they really work? Well, first, let's talk about actual magnesium. 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
7: He's got ties. 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
8: A better life with Dr. Sanjay Gupta.
9: Slowly but surely, AI is seeping its way into every corner of our lives. One area perhaps I didn't expect is diet advice. A new study out of Turkey found that chatbots are recommending to teen boys and girls that they restrict their daily calories to dangerously low levels and eat a balance of nutrients that are kind of out of whack. Remember, teenagers are growing, one pediatrician told us. If they aren't getting enough nutrition, it can really stunt their growth on a number of levels. And in extreme cases, it can lead to significant health consequences. Large language models, LLMs, they are designed to agree with you. So if you're looking to lose weight, they're going to push you pretty hard in that direction. They also sometimes don't know how to tell the difference between good information and bad information. And you know who does? Your doctor. I'm Dr. Sanjay Gupta, helping you live a better life.
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0: 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Me and a beer can kicking things off with Chris Jensen. 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
4: Mostly sunny throughout the day today, 91 for a high, 72 for a low tonight. Sunshine on Sunday, they say, and 95 for a high. It's 82 now.

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0: 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Gail gave me a call at 691-9999 and said, Steve, big only means one thing. It's got Big Jim Russell involved in it. No, not this time. Okay, it's going to be colossal. It's going to be colossal, not big. We don't want to make that mistake. Yeah, a big flyweight coming your way Monday. It's going to be colossal. There you go. 99.9 KLUR.
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4: If you're caring for an aging parent, you may feel quite often that you're alone in what you're doing. But you're not. Not by a long shot. According to a new report by the Pew Research Center, 10% of U.S. adults are caring for a parent over age 65. Millions more are caring for a spouse or partner 65 or older. Beyond the sheer numbers, this report, perhaps unsurprisingly, found a major difference in caregiver well-being between men and women. One psychologist we spoke to suggested thinking 5 years in the future and imagining where you are right now. Will you be glad you took something on, or regretful that you didn't? You also need to cut yourself some slack, he said, especially women. Don't try to shoulder all of the burden by yourself. You might need to ask for help before you burn out. You'll be so glad you did. I'm Dr. Sanjay Gupta, helping you live a better life.
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A little bit past 1 o'clock, 99.9 KLUR, Steve Bailey. We got a Saturday gig underway, and I'm feeling pretty good, and I hope you are, too. Let's kick this hour off with Zach Top, Got a Guitar, on KLUR.

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3: Cloudy and some sunshine popping through. 91 for a high today. Tomorrow, sunshine and 95 for a high. 84 now.
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0: Yeah, the ladies used to go crazy for Billy Crash Credit. 99.9 KLUR, Steve Bailey. Now, ladies, if you remember and you're that old, I didn't mean to say it like that, but I guess I did. Too late. Oh, too late. Well, this is not going to help. The song came out in 1974. Rub it in, rub it in. Women were going crazy. Kind of like the Tom Jones thing, you know. Even had Tom Jones worrying a little bit. Well, this is going to make you feel better. Today, Billy Crash Credit is still with us. He is 87 years old. Let that sink in.
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9: If you're caring for an aging parent, you may feel quite often that you're alone in what you're doing. But you're not. Not by a long shot. According to a new report by the Pew Research Center, 10% of U.S. adults are caring for a parent over age 65. Millions more are caring for a spouse or partner 65 or older. Beyond the sheer numbers, this report, perhaps unsurprisingly, found a major difference in caregiver well-being between men and women. One psychologist we spoke to suggested thinking 5 years in the future and imagining where you are right now. Will you be glad you took something on, or regretful that you didn't? You also need to cut yourself some slack, he said, especially women. Don't try to shoulder all of the burden by yourself. You might need to ask for help before you burn out. You'll be so glad you did. I'm Dr. Sanjay Gupta, helping you live a better life.
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0: 99.9 KLUR and Steve Bailey. I wanted to tell you, thank you so much for all the birthday wishes for Sandy yesterday on her birthday on my page. I appreciate that. We had a wonderful time. Now today, get this now. After I get out of here at 6 o'clock, going straight next door. That's right. I'm getting a petty. Time for a petty. You know what? A lot more guys are getting pedicures just for the massage part for the legs. Helps the circulation a lot. Oh, I love it and I can't wait. I'm spoiled. I really am. Sandy and Chrissy has gotten me spoiled. Yeah. I have a special lady over there. The first one was named Tammy. I told you that little joke about the comedian who went to the manicurist and her name was Tammy. Well, mine was named Tammy. She's no longer there. And now I have one that's wonderful. Her name is Ann. Now, these are stage names. They can't fool me. I'm in radio, you know. Over at Mindy's, they're really good. Right next door to the radio station. I recommend them highly. I'm going for a penny. 99.9 KLUR. 99.
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9: A Better Life with Dr. Sanjay Gupta.
10: Slowly but surely, AI is seeping its way into every corner of our lives. One area perhaps I didn't expect is diet advice. A new study out of Turkey found that chatbots are recommending to teen boys and girls that they restrict their daily calories to dangerously low levels and eat a balance of nutrients that are kind of out of whack. Remember, teenagers are growing, one pediatrician told us. If they aren't getting enough nutrition, it can really stunt their growth on a number of levels. And in extreme cases, it can lead to significant health consequences. Large language models, LLMs, they are designed to agree with you. So if you're looking to lose weight, they're going to push you pretty hard in that direction. They also sometimes don't know how to tell the difference between good information and bad information. And you know who does? Your doctor. I'm Dr. Sanjay Gupta, helping you live a better life.
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A little bit past 2 o'clock, 99.9 KLUR, and Steve Bailey, happy Saturday to you. We got clouds here and there, some sunshine popping through. Not too bad. I don't love you anymore. L. Langley, Morgan Wallen, it's KLUR.

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3: Mostly cloudy, maybe some sunshine popping through. 91 for a high today, 72 for a low tonight. Clear tonight, sunshine on Sunday. I hope so. 95 for a high, 86 now. Love.

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1: 99.9 KLUR, Steve Bailey. Can we talk about Market Street and United Supermarket? Well, tomorrow is Father's Day. Sandy gave me a call earlier and said, anything you want, we're going to have everybody over on Father's Day, and we're going to do a little cookout. What do you want? I don't care what you get me. Just get the freshest cuts of meat from Market Street. You see what I did there? You see that? Well, I meant it. 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

K-L-U-R, Steve Bailey, in the famous words of Wolfman Jack, no way, baby. Not me. Jose Cuervo will never touch these lips, but if Crazy Bird wants it, he can have it. 10 rounds of Jose Cuervo. It's K-L-U-R.

0: 99.9 KLUR and Steve Bailey. We are smoking through this Saturday gig, having a good time. I don't know why I'm in such a good mood. I got 2 hours, maybe 3 hours sleep last night. If I get four, I'm doing good. So we kind of split it right there, you know. It'll catch up with me later. I'll go home, get in front of my big screen TV, and I'll doze off in the recliner. 10 minutes after I start watching something. Yesterday, it took me 5 times watching Young and the Restless when I got home last night to finally get it all in and watch it without any interruptions. I kept dozing off. And you know, when Victor Newman's on there and I doze off, that's a problem. You got to start over. You know what I mean? It's Victor Newman. Come on. Maybe you don't know. If you do know, you know. What? 99.9 KLUR.
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9: You ever wake up in the middle of the night or maybe first thing in the morning and notice drool on your pillow? Unless you're sleeping next to someone who hasn't already seen all your good, bad, and ugly, it's probably not that big a deal and not anything to worry about, unless it's something that just started happening recently. When people drool at night, it's often because of a stuffy nose, acid reflux, or being a mouth breather. People who sleep on their stomach or side are more likely to drool than someone who sleeps on their back. But in some cases, drooling at night can be a warning sign of something more serious, like dental issues, sleep apnea, or even early symptoms of Parkinson's disease. If you're at all concerned about this, the best place to start is with an ENT doctor, an ears, nose, and throat doctor. They can recommend a sleep study to possibly get some answers. I'm Dr. Sanjay Gupta, helping you live a better life.
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Hey, this sounds like Dolly Parton to me, but it's not. It's brand new from Lainey Wilson, Bone Keys and Wallet. 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
6: Clouds kind of coming and going. Otherwise, sunshine out there. 91 for a high, 72 for a low tonight. Sunshine again on Sunday, I hope so. 95 for a high, 88 right now.
10: Lord knows I got a time, and there's a few in here line. 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
1: What?
0: 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He keeps the KLUR country turned up and the Daily Bailey rolling every afternoon. It's Pasadena to Wichita Falls with plenty of stops in between. 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
3: Certainly a beautiful day today. 91 for a high, 72 for a low tonight. Clear tonight. Sunshine on Sunday, wrapping up the weekend. 95 for a high. It's 90 right now.

0: 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The Texas Ranch Roundup is coming up real, real soon. Neil McCoy's going to be there this year. You know that thing about the tickets? 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

Just past 5 o'clock, 99.9 KLUR. It's Steve Bailey, the final hour of the Bailey Show on a Saturday gig. Thank you so much for listening to Bailey Daily. It's Doug Supernaw.

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3: Cloudy and some sunshine throughout the day. That's what we've had. Tomorrow we'll do a little bit better. 91 for a high, down to 72 for a low tonight. Sunshine on Sunday, they say, throughout the day. 95 for a high. We've reached our high of 91.
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0: 99.9 KLUR and Steve Bailey. Nothing like a good old country American classic right here from the Charlie Daniels Band. The Devil Went Down to Georgia, rossing up that bow. 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
1: The devil went down to Georgia. He was looking for a soul to steal. He was in a bind because he was way behind and he was willing to make a deal. When he came across this young man sawing on a fiddle and playing it hot, and the devil jumped up on a hickory stump and said, "Boy, let me tell you what. I guess you didn't know it, but I'm a fiddle player too. And if you'd care to take a dare, I'll make a bet with you. Now you play pretty good fiddle, boy, but give the devil his due. 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

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Johnny said, "Devil, just come on back if you ever want to try again. 'Cause I told you once, you son of a gun,

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0: to you. 99.9 KLUR and Steve Bailey. It's time for me to get out of here. I'm going to get a petty. That's right, I said a petty. Right. Yeah. Right next door at Mindy's. Oh, they're so good at what they do. A lot of guys are doing this, by the way. That's enough, Bob. It's not that big a deal. Well, it is to me. A lot of guys are getting pedicures nowadays just to get the massage and get that circulation going in the legs, you know. Oh, there's nothing like it. Yep. But I got to get this in for you. Hey, you know what? If I keep doing like I'm doing, I'll be back in the clubs probably in about another month or so. Maybe less than that. I don't know. But I'm going to leave you now with a song to get your Saturday night brewing. You ready? Ladies and gentlemen, the Chicken Dance song. Here we go. Now it's the weekend. Saturday night. Now it's the weekend to do as you please, but please, don't overdo it. If you do, call an Uber. Call an Uber, get home safely. I want you back Monday. Yep. I miss you when you're gone, you know. Don't want you to be gone. Have a great night, but be safe. We'll see you. Have a good one. 99.9 KLUR.
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0: 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That's the good stuff. And with summertime almost here, it's time to do that summertime grilling. And I can only think of one place to make that barbecue extra special. That's Market Street and United Supermarket, where I shop. And you should too.
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1: I was thumbing from Montgomery. I had my guitar on my back. When a stranger stopped beside me in an antique Cadillac. He was dressed like 1950, half drunk and hollow-eyed. He said, "It's a long walk to Nashville. Would you like to ride, son?" I sat down in the front seat. Turned on the radio, and them sad old songs coming out of them speakers was solid country gold. Then I noticed the stranger was ghost white, pale when he asked me for a light.

Georgia, it's a long, hard ride. Then he cried just south of Nashville, and he turned that car around. He said, "This is where you get off, boy, 'cause I'm going back to Alabama." As I stepped out of that Cadillac, I said, "Mister, many thanks." He said, "You don't have to call me Mister, Mister. The whole

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